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1: Well, you are listening to Morning Edition right here on FM 91. Thanks so much for joining us on this Monday morning. Well, coming up on the program, Troy Jackson is the Democrats' new U.S. Senate candidate for Maine, and he sounds much like the man he's replacing.
2: These billionaires have bought the government, and we don't have enough money to buy it back. I am sick of that, and many, many people across the state and country are sick of it.
1: And Mr. Jackson secured the nomination Saturday after a scandal-plagued Graham Plattner was forced to step aside. That story in 15 minutes. But next up on the program, President Trump has claimed that Smithsonian exhibits are anti-white and dishonest. Now,

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We heard selections from O Antiphonen, music written by Arvo Pärt and rearranged for Cello Octet Amsterdam. Those tracks and everything we hear on WGTE Summer Radio Festival will be available on my socials. You can find me at Mickey Miller FM. Well, that's all the time we have for tonight. Thanks so much for spending part of your evening with me exploring recent releases of chamber music. Tune in tomorrow for some selections from the jazz main stage. I'm Mickey Miller, WGTE Summer Radio.